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1: Hi, it's Gracie Abrams, and this is my new song,
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1: 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See you at the bar, you was hardly talking. That's when I knew that your heart was scarring. Friends to lovers need a part to star in. Like, wait, babe, let me

0: 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I really don't care. Eli Oaks and Lavinia.
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fast life. Baby, how you do to take it all off? 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She wanna ride in a LA, LA. 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

0: 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Song heißt Woman. Otto knows part of you. Aber jetzt zurück zur Mainstage aus Boom in Belgien im Jahr 23. 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

0: 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Schön, dass ihr dabei seid. John Newman, David Guetta, Nicky Romero, Energy 52. Sehr geiler Song, Café Del Mar mit Tales of Us. Fred again, aber erstmal geht's jetzt zurück zum Festival. Tomorrowland Mainstage aus dem Jahr 2013. Hier ist Armin van Buuren.
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1: I just want to make a very special announcement. 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

Look at you, you're taking me out of the ordinary. 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On the edge of your knife, staying drunk on your fight.